Hey there, it's Lisa Berry. Welcome. I'm really glad you're here. And whether your day's been amazing already or a little on the messy side, let's make the next few minutes the best part of it.

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1: I feel like there's a lot of banana wisdom floating around the world. Here's another one. If you're trying to pick out which bananas are good and which are bad in the store, look at the stem at the very top. A short stem means it's sweet. A long stem means it's not as flavorful. Who knew? Monkeys probably knew.
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Do you ever wonder how brave you'd be if somebody threatened your life because of your faith? Hey there, it's Lisa Berry. Oh, I would love to believe I would be so brave, but I don't know. I really don't know. That's why I take notice of people who really are. You may have heard about Ezra Jin, the pastor from China, who was just released from prison. Well, his trouble started back in 2018 in China when the China government started feeling threatened by Christianity, and so they shut down all the churches. But Pastor Jin's church didn't run and hide. They started meeting in homes. They started meeting online. Well, it got really dangerous for the pastor's family, so they all relocated to the United States. But Pastor Jin decided to leave Comfort and go back because he felt like his sheep needed a shepherd. So he goes back. It gets dangerous. He gets thrown in prison for months.

0: and months.
1: And finally, he's out. And then I got thinking about that bravery thing again and thought, maybe it's not trying to predict our bravery. Maybe it's just one decision at a time. Praying we make the right decision. That's bravery.
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1: The story behind the song, Alleluia. 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
2: I didn't wake up today by accident. 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
3: I came to praise. 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

You know how it's easy to think that we're so much smarter than we were back in the day? Somebody pointed out that, think about it, 50 years ago, the owner's manual of a car showed you how to adjust valves. Today, it warns you not to drink the contents of the battery. Oh, no. Yeah, we're in trouble.

0: So how long do you think kids should be home for summer break? Somebody asked a group of parents, you know what their answer was? 13 days. 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
3: All throughout Scripture, we see the breath of God representing the Spirit of God. This is symbolizing the Holy Spirit empowerment of God in our lives. And this song is a prayer that God's Spirit would breathe on everything that we do, on our businesses, on our dreams, on our families, on our brokenness, so that we can experience the life-changing power of His presence.
2: Lord.

0: Nobody ever prepared me for the fact that I would love to take trips with my adult children. Hey there, it's Lisa Berry. But when they're starting a family, when they're trying to buy a new house, they just don't have a lot of money. So my husband and I decided that we would start a savings account that we would just every month throw some money in and call it airline tickets. And then whenever there's a trip that we're planning, whichever of my kids needs a little financial help, we've got a little kind of a nest egg. I never want money to have to cancel a trip. We didn't even throw lots of money at it, but whenever we had a tax refund, we would just kind of throw that money in there too. And it has been delightful.
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Start your day with Kevin and Taylor in the morning. It's the Dave Ramsey Show from 1 till 4. Doug and Jamie will take you home afternoon drive. And it's Penny keeping the faith evenings on Glory 97.

destiny. The crowd was shouting, crucify. 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

0: Last night I said, "Hey, Ken, do you want to spend $1,000 on a coffee maker?" He's like, "Didn't you just do a Facebook post about saying no to yourself?" I'm like, "That was about sin. This is about helpful things."
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1: I've got so much to be thankful for. Look.

Well, we have now entered that season of the summer when the kids have run out of ideas of things to do. They used them all up in June, and now they're far more likely to say, "I'm bored." Well, here's an idea I saw a young mom do, and I think it's brilliant. Get a great big piece of poster board and tell your child this is their summer bucket list. And then they have to draw all the things that they still want to do this summer. And then alongside each one of those pictures, put a little square that once they've done it, they can check it off. And then display it maybe on the pantry door or on a closet door or on the wall. And it's a great reminder of all the fun things they still have yet to do. And you know who else wins in this little project? You.

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0: It's just the worst when you wake up from a nightmare. Half the time you can't get back to sleep, and then you've kind of just messed up your night's sleep. Well, guess what? They might have found out the culprit. If you eat cheese in the evening, that might be the cause, and maybe you're lactose intolerant. Next time you have a scary dream, retrace your steps and see if you had some dairy. That could be an aha moment. Or you decide that eating cheese is so wonderful, it's worth a couple of nightmares. You decide.
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0: permit me to vent for just a moment, if you would. Today is July 8th, and people are still setting off fireworks. They almost caught my Christmas decorations on fire.
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0: Well, if you sell things online or mail a lot of packages, here's your public service announcement. The USPS has decided that close enough is not good enough. Hey there, it's Lisa Berry. They're getting a lot pickier about box measurements. So if you used to measure a box at, say, 16.2 inches and thought, that's close enough to 16, the post office is going to say, nope. So you got to measure carefully. And also, they've added a new hazmat fee, $200, which is probably a good reminder that gasoline was never a great gift idea anyway.
1: So here's a stat that might surprise you. I don't know. Nearly half the people who have credit cards are carrying around

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0: Did you hear about what happened in Bayfield, Wisconsin over the 4th of July? All these veterans are sitting at the VFW hall feeling just awful because weeks before they had this idea that they were going to drape an American flag over a local bridge so everyone in town could see it. They didn't have much money at all, but they scraped together enough to buy a giant American flag. They carefully brought it to the bridge, and even though it took them a while, they got that flag hanging perfectly. But that night, someone stole it. The veterans were heartbroken. They didn't have any money to replace it, and even if they did, there wasn't enough time. So there they sat in the VFW hall, speechless. Meanwhile, something was happening on that bridge. Somebody showed up with their own American flag, and they hung it. Then another, and another one. Before long, dozens of flags, big ones, little ones, every size imaginable, were waving majestically from that bridge. And it looked nothing like they had originally planned. It looked even better. One person took down a flag, but a whole community raised one. And yes, there were tears. The good kind.
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1: The story behind the song, Alleluia. 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
2: I didn't wake up today by accident. I've been gifted another day by God, and I get to choose what to do with it. And this song shouts, I came to praise. That's why I woke up today.
3: I came to praise. That's why I woke up today. That's why I woke up today.
2: So no matter what I'm walking through, God is worthy. 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

0: You know why I'm glad we have video is because we're able to capture some of the most amazing moments. Like the other day, I'm driving by this truck. Actually, we're stopped at a stop sign, and I look over there, and this dad has stickers all over his face. And there's his daughter in the passenger seat, stickers all over herself, all over the car. And I'm thinking, okay, this is the most legendary dad ever.
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1: The story behind the song, Why Should I Worry? Here's Carly Ann Taylor.
2: I wrote this in a season where anxiety felt super loud and my future felt even more unclear. The world constantly tells us to worry about everything, but when we call on the name of the Lord, He brings peace, direction, and security. Hey, my friend, He knows you and He sees you. He has good plans for you because that's just who He is. So why should we worry? Let this be our anthem today.
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0: I want you to know how comforting it is knowing that you're there and that even though we may not agree on everything in life, we agree on the most important stuff, like faith. 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

Well, let's face it, sometimes your plans blow up and they end up in a heap in front of you. And you're like, now what am I going to do? Well, I learned about this French painter. He was so good, he was so talented, but he slipped on the ice a long time ago and his arm went under the streetcar. It got severed, could not be saved. He was so depressed and he thought, I don't have a reason to live. His brother said, buddy, your talent was not in your arm. Your talent is in your brain. Figure out a way around it. Well, he came to the United States and teamed up with Joseph Karoth, who was just starting to design movie posters. And he needed a right-hand man. And it just happened to be the Frenchman without a right hand. But it was a match made in heaven, and they went on to design some of the most iconic movie posters of all time, like 007 and West Side Story. So all this to say is perhaps some dreams that you've had have crumbled in a million pieces. Your brilliance was not in that plan. Your brilliance is in your head. Figure out a way around it.

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0: Sometimes when this world just seems unhinged and I wonder where God is, I think back to the Chronicles of Narnia when Lucy asked Mrs. Beaver, "Is he quite safe? I shall feel rather nervous about meeting a lion." And Mrs. Beaver said, "Safe? Of course he isn't safe, but he's good."
1: Hey, this is Brant, and here is my attempt to convince you to talk to the people at United Faith Mortgage if you're thinking about getting a new place. They have been great to us. We've been getting a mortgage through them right now. They've just been fantastic. 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

0: is a liar.
1: So apparently the Earth is spinning faster. I didn't know that was possible. Hey there, it's Lisa Berry. And today is one of the shortest days ever. The Earth is going to finish spinning 1.3 milliseconds faster than usual, which sounds like nothing, right? You and I would never notice that. But of course, when you're a scientist and you measure everything and you can't figure it out, it's a big deal. The only things that affect how the Earth spins is like ocean currents, tides, wind patterns. I don't know. They said if it keeps up, we're going to have to adjust our calendar by a leap second. Whenever I read stuff like that, I just think, you know, the Bible has told us there's going to be a lot of changes in the Earth when we start experiencing the birth pangs of this world ending and the next one coming. Some people think we're nutty for thinking that. But I read stuff like this and I'm like, yep, God said it way ahead of time. And I think for the specific reason that you and I wouldn't be afraid.
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1: The story behind the song, Perfectly. Here's Micah Tyler.
2: I would be perfect if it wasn't for the million things that I never can seem to get right.
3: I want to be perfect. I look around at the people next to me. I look on social media and over again, I see this perfect picture of someone's life. And I think to myself, God, when other people are brave, all I see is fear in my life. And then I remember that it's God's perfect love that casts out that fear. I feel like every time that I make a turn, it is heading down another broken road when I remember that God has a perfect plan for my life. When we throw up our hands and we confess the places that we fall short, that's when God's perfect love shows up and loves us perfectly.

0: perfectly.
1: My mom always said to me, Lisa, you can do whatever you put your mind to. That made me courageous, oddly enough. And I just got thinking about how much your words matter in the life of your kids. If you tell them they can do something, they can. If you tell them they can't, they will struggle. Isn't it weird to have that much power in another human being's life? Man, that's a good thing to pray for, just to have the kind of wisdom to be able to steer them in the right direction. That's a lot of responsibility.
2: You know, if you're going to invest in going to college, maybe it's for an undergraduate degree or a master's or doctorate or whatever, shouldn't you get more than just a degree? It really is an investment, too. It's time, it's money, it's effort. College should deliver more. Well, that's what Grace College is seriously all about. Created for more is actually their motto. That's the way they do things, top down. They have a great choice of programs, degree areas, too. You can get a degree in mechanical engineering or athletic administration if you want to be an athletic director, or education. They're great at special education.

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When you talk to God, it shouldn't be about the right words. Hey, I'm Heather. Thanks for being here. I mean, prayer and communication with God isn't about that. It's about spending time with Him. And He already knows what's going on. Like, you know, I think there's times where I feel like I need to tell God about what's going on down here. As if He doesn't know. He already knows what's going on in our world. And He also knows what's going on in my life.

I want to dance like David. I want a faith like Paul. I want to sing like Silas, tearing down the prison walls. I want to face that fire. It won't

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0: want to encourage you to not stop starting. Hi, I'm Heather. Thanks for being here. I have many, many times over my life started to try to get into shape, to be, you know, in better health, and I'm starting again. Yep, my daughter and I, we signed up for a gym, and we're going to go together. We're going to try to be consistent in 3 days a week, and I just don't ever want to stop starting, even when I fail over and over and over again.
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1: 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I am Heather. 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Like at 9:15, you're like, okay, I'm going to make a roast today. I'm going to do potatoes and carrots. I'm going to make like rolls. And then 4:45, you rolls around and says, hello, pizza place. 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
3: All throughout Scripture, we see the breath of God representing the Spirit of God. This is symbolizing the Holy Spirit empowerment of God in our lives. And this song is a prayer that God's Spirit would breathe on everything that we do, on our businesses, on our dreams, on our families, on our brokenness, so that we can experience the life-changing power of His presence.

0: Pam, Heather, thanks for being here. You may have not heard this in a while, but you're doing a good job. Yeah, God sees you. He's pleased with you. Keep it up.
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There may be times where you think living off the grid, that sounds pretty good. Yeah. Hi. I'm Heather. Thanks for being here. I've thought that too until I'm like, oh, I need this thing and I need it, you know, here tomorrow. Yeah, that doesn't happen when you live off the grid. You can't have someone deliver something to your door. So I guess that won't work for me.

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0: Hey, I'm Heather. Thanks for being here. I want to remind you that you're never alone. I've just been going through something where God is trying to help me heal a really deep hurt. And he is reminding me that even in the midst of that hurt, he was there. That he saw it. He was protecting me. That I was never alone.
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0: I want you to be reminded today that you should find your worth in God. Hey, I'm Heather. Thanks for being here. I forget this. Like, I try to find it in my own, you know, actions and my own things. That's not where my worth is found. God defines who I am.
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0: a polygraph test. How would that go for you? Hi, mother. Thanks for being here. I was thinking about this the other day because our son is in the military, and because of what he does, he has to take polygraph tests. And I thought, you know, I would fail it for sure. Not because I am lying, but because I would overthink every question, and then I would be like, I don't know. And I would get so nervous, and I would have so much anxiety, I would just fail the test.
1: So here's a stat that might surprise you. I don't know. Nearly half the people who have credit cards are carrying around debt on those cards. So the interest just keeps building. And if that's you, you obviously have a lot of company, but man, it sure feels good to reverse all of that and get

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3: I didn't wake up today by accident. I've been gifted another day by God, and I get to choose what to do with it. And this song shouts, I came to praise. That's why I woke up today.
4: I came to praise. That's why I woke up today.
3: So no matter what I'm walking through, God is worthy. No matter how I'm feeling, He's still faithful, and He deserves my praise.

Oh, I love Lisa Turkhurst. She shared this recently, and I wanted to share it with you. Hey, I'm Heather. Stop looking at a broken world for reassurance. Oh, that's so good. I do that all the time. And that is not, I mean, the world's not going to reassure me. It's going to probably do the opposite. Broken mirrors will always give you a distorted reflection. I've got to look to God. I've got to look to what He says in His Word. That's where my reassurance should come from.

Start your day with Kevin and Taylor in the morning. It's the Dave Ramsey Show from 1 till 4. Doug and Jamie will take you home afternoon drive. And it's Penny keeping the faith evenings on Glory 97. Oh,

0: am, Heather. Thanks for being here. I want to remind you that your best is more than enough. If you're like me, you might set unrealistic expectations for yourself. Yep, all the time. And I can't meet them because they're unrealistic. And that's not God's standard for me. So what I'm doing to God, it's enough.
1: 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I think you're going to like it.
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0: Hey, I'm Heather. Thanks for being here. Self-discipline, that can be tough because, well, if I'm the boss, that's not a good thing because I run a pretty loose ship on myself. Oh, you don't want to work out? That's okay, Heather. Oh, you want to eat that cookie? That's all right. Yeah, not good.
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0: Hey, thanks for being here today. My name is Heather, and if you would like to connect with me, I would love to hear from you. I actually have an email that you can email me. It is heatheronair@aol.com. 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
1: Kickstart my heart and take my soul to the OR, 'cause I can't find a pulse, can't find the beat.

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He won't leave you or disown you, and he won't reject you no matter what you do. The thing I love is he'll never quit on me. So Psalm 38, 21 and 22 says this. So don't forsake me now, Lord. 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God, hurry to help me. 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
1: Hey, I'm Heather. Thanks for being here. When you experience rejection from friends and family, it messes you up. I mean, it does me anyways. It taps into those feelings of worthlessness. The people that are supposed to be there for me aren't there. They're who I lean on in hard times. And when I'm left all alone, anxiety skyrockets because my worst fears have come to life. Psalm 38, 10 and 11 says this: my heart beats wildly, my strength is sapped, and the light of my eyes is going out. My friends stay far away from me, avoiding me like the plague. Even my family wants nothing to do with me. Let God restore your sense of value. Let the Lord be your safe space today.
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I wanna dance like David, I wanna faith like Paul, I wanna sing like Silas tearing down the prison walls. 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
3: All throughout Scripture, we see the breath of God representing the Spirit of God. This is symbolizing the Holy Spirit empowerment of God in our lives. And this song is a prayer that God's Spirit would breathe on everything that we do, on our businesses, on our dreams, on our families, on our brokenness, so that we can experience the life-changing power of His presence.

0: be gentle with others when those you care about are struggling. Can often tell them just to push through. I definitely have done that. I've had people do that to me. Sometimes it's not the best advice to tell someone just to buck up and be okay. Sometimes just sitting there, being with them, letting them know that they're not alone. That's actually a really good thing. Ephesians 4, 31 and 32 says, make a clean break with all cutting, backbiting, profane talk. Be gentle with one another, sensitive. Forgive one another as quickly and thoroughly as God in Christ forgave you.
1: Blood cannot be artificially created, which means patients in need depend entirely on the kindness of donors. 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

So when you get up in the morning, you might be like really, really hopeful, but afternoon you totally flips the script. I am Heather. This cracked me up. Like at 9:15, you're like, okay, I'm going to make a roast today. I'm going to do potatoes and carrots. I'm going to make like rolls. And then 4:45, you rolls around and says, hello, pizza place. Can you send over 2 large pepperonis?

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3: I would be perfect if it wasn't for the million things that I never can seem to get right.
4: I want to be perfect. I look around at the people next to me. I look on social media and over again, I see this perfect picture of someone's life. And I think to myself, God, when other people are brave, all I see is fear in my life. And then I remember that it's God's perfect love that casts out that fear. I feel like every time that I make a turn, it is heading down another broken road when I remember that God has a perfect plan for my life. When we throw up our hands and we confess the places that we fall short, that's when God's perfect love shows up and loves us perfectly.

0: Hey, I'm Heather. Thanks for being here. 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Yeah, God sees you. 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Keep it up.
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0: When you talk to God, it shouldn't be about the right words. Hey, I'm Heather. Thanks for being here. I mean, prayer and communication with God isn't about that. It's about spending time with Him. And He already knows what's going on. Like, you know, I think there's times where I feel like I need to tell God about what's going on down here. As if He doesn't know. He already knows what's going on in our world. And He also knows what's going on in my life.
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0: want to encourage you to not stop starting. Hi, I'm Heather. Thanks for being here. I have many, many times over my life started to try to get into shape, to be, you know, in better health, and I'm starting again. Yep, my daughter and I, we signed up for a gym, and we're going to go together. We're going to try to be consistent in 3 days a week, and I just don't ever want to stop starting, even when I fail over and over and over again.
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0: I've never watched so much soccer in my life. Seen so many replays, and have you heard about this? And then this play that happened, I feel like
1: it's a big deal.
0: Yeah, it is a big deal. And I just wouldn't be one to sit down and watch soccer. And so this is the most I've seen of it of my life, I think. But I saw an interview recently. The guy that I feel like is kind of making so much news everywhere, Haaland of Norway. You know, he's got the blonde hair. He sort of looks like a Viking, that guy.
1: Okay.
0: You know which one I'm talking about. So he's very good. And clearly, I guess he's the best on his team. But they had an interview with him. And I kind of can understand how he wasn't sure how to answer this. The interviewer was something like, you know, how do you just effortlessly get the ball in the goal every time? He's just like, you seem like it's just effortless. And you could tell he wasn't quite sure what to say. And he was like, oh, I don't know. I guess it's just my specialty. And
1: this is Amy's Norwegian accent, okay. by the way.
0: So he's like, that's my specialty. It is. And then essentially he was just saying, I don't know. I guess I'm just good. You know, like he wasn't sure how to take the compliment. He wasn't sure what to say.
1: Now, I've heard you talk about this guy, this player from Norway, but all week.
0: And he's all over the news.
1: And every time you say this guy Haaland from Norway, it sounds like you're beginning a limerick.
0: Oh.
1: And so I went ahead and wrote a limerick about this player, Haaland,
0: really?
1: From Norway.
0: Oh, wow. Okay.
1: There once was a player from Norway who kicked with a terrifying sway. He had launched the ball high right up to the sky.
0: He would,
1: and
0: yes.
1: Score as he went on his way.
0: That is beautiful.
1: Really, it leaves you speechless, doesn't it?
0: It really did.
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7: I didn't wake up today by accident. 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
3: All throughout Scripture, we see the breath of God representing the Spirit of God. This is symbolizing the Holy Spirit empowerment of God in our lives. And this song is a prayer that God's Spirit would breathe on everything that we do, on our businesses, on our dreams, on our families, on our brokenness, so that we can experience the life-changing power of His presence.
2: Love.

0: I guess everybody's morning routine is a little different. How you get ready for work and what you do to be prepared before you leave the house. Mm-hmm. I'm not somebody who leaves hours and hours before I have to be at work. I sometimes, and you, Amy, especially, I think will be surprised to hear, I sometimes cut it a little close.
1: Oh, really?
0: And one of the reasons is I find things to do before I leave my house that are completely unrelated to the prepare for work task at hand.
1: Right.
0: Like today, I decided, we've had coffee cups and glasses and things on the kitchen counters. I'll clear those away and get those in the dishwasher. Then, I'm getting ready and I realize, my hair is getting a little shaggy. Mm. So I cut my hair before
1: work. You cut your own hair?
0: I do a little freshen up with the razor where I just put a guard on it and, do the sides and back. And it looks a lot neater.
1: Okay.
0: And for some reason felt I had time for that. And then I'm rushing like mad to get to work.
1: Well, the one thing I was thinking of, did you get to your sock drawer? Did you go ahead and organize that?
0: I'm so glad I didn't think about that. If I had started up my clothes drawers, you'd be doing the show alone today.
2: What if it were you in need of a transfusion? 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

0: sometimes to get your point across, it might be important to sit down, have a serious conversation.
1: Look, that's eye to eye.
0: Yes. Mm-hmm. Yes. Get on their level, you know, and that's what this dad is doing with his 6 month old son, Dakota.
2: Hey, Dakota. So last night was pretty rough. Your mom didn't really sleep, and that has, you know, secondhand consequences for myself.
0: Yeah, Dakota's not not paying attention.
2: I'm talking to you. Mm-hmm. Yeah, your mom didn't sleep very well, so we need to figure out a solution.
0: He's looking away.
2: Dakota. Nope. Hey, listen. Your mom and I have been talking.
0: Not listening.
2: Hey.
0: Yeah.
1: Here's the thing. Even with an infant of that age, they've got to have skin in the game, you know, for this to really to really drive the point home. And so threaten to take away the phone. Like, look, I know
0: it's,
1: this
0: it's 6 months.
1: Well, I know this doesn't mean a lot to you now, but trust me, in a few years.
0: I was more thinking that Dakota was looking at dad thinking, you know, this really could have been an email. This whole conversation.
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0: Well, I hope you love Independence Day as much as I do. Since I was a kid, just always been fascinated with the 4th of July. And so I was reading at thefounding.net about the origins of our nation, and it was very interesting. You know, it may not be popular to say out loud today, but the American founders wrote the Declaration of Independence for our new nation of the United States, and they included principles they found in their faith. Many, if not most, of the founders believed in God. They believed in a Judeo-Christian Bible-based view of God, and believe that God was actively involved in the lives of humans.
1: Yeah.
0: And so with that belief, they sought God's guidance and his favor and encouraged people to pray and do the same. And I just thought about that, and I thought, we're so blessed to have that as our origins for this nation. And if we truly believe that today, that God is actively involved in our lives, then this weekend would be a great weekend, would it not? To pray for our country.
1: Yeah, actually, hey, we could pray right now to Lord, help us to daily to put on the armor of you, Lord, stand firm and commit to pray for our community and our country. Help us to shine the love and mercy, never losing sight that our struggle is not with other people, but against the spiritual forces that influence us. And let's pray for revival and spiritual awakening to sweep through our country and through our world.
0: Yeah. Amen.

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0: something to build on. It was A.W. 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
6: Kickstart my heart and take my soul to the OR, cause I can't find a pulse, can't find the beat. Flatlined all the time, checking on my vital signs, I can't even stand the sight of me. It was hard to find you in the pain, but it's harder now that I can't feel a thing.

0: Because you're good.
1: I just don't understand how some things have come into being.
2: Okay.
1: And one of those things are these food eating contests for 4th of July.
2: Yes. That
1: Why?
2: Is such a good question.
1: Why do we do this?
2: I mean, I have no idea. I know that we, you know, we do the 4th of July cookout. We do our Independence Day picnic, maybe.
1: That sounds pleasurable.
2: And but maybe, I don't know, years ago, Uncle Dan overate.
1: Yeah.
2: And it became an annual thing. He was, you know, at the cookout.
1: Yeah.
2: And somebody
1: said. And then Chuck wanted to get in on it. Chuck was like, hey, Dan overate last year. I think I'll overeat this year, too.
2: Bet I can eat more than him.
1: And then Bob's like, well, now that Dan and Chuck are in on it, I've got to get on this.
2: And the next thing you know, you've got Joey Chestnut.
1: Yes.
2: Standing on stage with his hands over his head. I don't know.
1: I don't like this.
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0: possible.
1: Oof,
0: and
1: yeah.
0: And the reason this came up, we have a cat that loves to be outside, loves it.
1: Oh.
0: But it won't stay in the backyard. It hops the fence and it's gone for hours.
1: Yeah.
0: Sometimes it doesn't come back until after dark. And so that's not real safe. And so we just don't let it outside. It will sit and stare out the I don't know, French door we have.
1: Yeah.
0: Look at, and just
1: sort of longingly,
0: wistfully mourn out loud.
1: Yeah.
0: And, you know, I want to say, if you would just stay in the backyard, you could be out all day.
1: I wonder.
0: But of course, no communication is possible.
1: I wonder if your cat has been thinking, I really wish that communication was possible with my human so that I could explain that I need my freedom. Yeah.
0: If only.
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0: Randy Phillips is, of course, a member of Phillips Craig and Dean, but also a pastor. And we don't have to be pastors to value wisdom. And Randy, I wondered if somebody had shared wisdom with you that maybe it was something you could pass along.
1: One is a timeless truth that my paternal grandmother taught me. Her name was Lily May. I named my daughter Lily Pearl, but her name was Lily May. She's just old school, tough French woman, Louisiana. But she had a lot of wisdom, just homespun wisdom.
0: Yeah.
1: And she gave me this phrase that has been in my head forever, that has helped me deal with so many difficult people, run into a lot of difficult people in pastoring and in just in life. She said, remember this, everybody's a little bit pitiful. Everybody's a little bit pitiful. So
2: yeah.
1: If you could just kind of remember, like, where is this anger coming from that's being vented towards you? Where is this sarcasm? Where is this difficulty? Why can't we just get along? What is the trouble here? There's something back in there, in that person and in yourself, just a little bit pitiful.
2: Yeah, I'm thinking about that. I think I am a little bit pitiful too.
1: Sometimes I just, when somebody's really getting after me about something, that Lily May thought just bubbles up to my mind. Ain't they pitiful?
2: Wisdom.
1: Ain't they pitiful?
2: Yes.

0: The 4th of July holiday has to be one of the toughest holidays to clean up after.
1: Oh, I agree. Maybe that and Christmas. Christmas, too.
0: Well, my wife Tammy and I got into this discussion, yeah. And so she thought Christmas. I wondered if it was 4th of July, especially outside.
1: You know, yeah.
0: And everybody tends to congregate outside. There are the fireworks, and our neighborhood just went crazy.
1: Yes.
0: And so you got the litter from all the fireworks.
1: So what's the solution? What's the solution to this exactly?
0: See, that's me. Oh. I'm blank. I don't know.
1: Okay.
0: Here's an idea. Maybe have your celebration at someone else's house.
1: Oh, that is brilliant.
0: Could that do it?
1: No, I mean, it doesn't seem nice, but yes.
0: Yeah, right.
2: So here's a stat that might surprise you. I don't know. 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
1: I've got so much to be thankful for. Look, I

0: something to build on to encourage you and to know maybe how to deal with the next person you come into contact with. 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

0: waking up in the morning of the 4th,
1: mm-hmm.
0: you know, my husband, he got up before everybody else. He was going to have a peaceful few minutes before everybody else got up, have
1: sure.
0: some coffee.
1: Yeah.
0: But when I all of a sudden I started to hear him grumbling and making noise. And anyway, I go out to see what happened. And it turns out our dogs, Wallace and Daisy, apparently they had their own fireworks going on all night long.
1: You mean, so like, they made messes?
0: Yeah, yes, yes, and yes.
1: Uh-oh.
0: And here we are.
1: That's no good.
0: Wallace needs a bath. Daisy needs a bath. The whole house needs disinfecting. It was just, apparently they had gotten into something, upset their tummies.
1: Oh, no.
0: And it was bad. It was,
1: well,
0: really bad.
1: You know, I've heard somebody say this, and apparently now it's true.
0: Uh-huh.
1: 4th of July holiday is the hardest one to clean up after.
0: It really is.
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It's the Dave Ramsey Show from 1 till 4. 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

0: I don't know if you've ever lost a good friend. I never had until my friend Charlie passed away a couple of years ago. And honestly, I'd never thought about how I would react to that. I still miss him.
1: Oh.
0: And there are days when I just want to pick up the phone and call Charlie.
1: Yeah.
0: He was very special to our family, special to our kids. They called him Uncle Charlie. He was a lifetime law enforcement guy. When our troops were in Iraq and Afghanistan, he quit his job. He felt like he wanted to do his part, and he became a military contractor.
1: Oh, my goodness.
0: In Iraq, was injured there, and he kind of ended his career. But just a special guy, a lot of wisdom, country boy, grew up in Georgia and Tennessee, rooted for the Tennessee Vols. And one of the things that stands out in my mind about Charlie, I just saw something his kids posted online that yesterday would have been his wedding anniversary, I think 45 years.
1: Okay.
0: He always spoke so highly of his wife. He called her Miss Carrie. And, you know, one of the things that stood out about him, I don't know if you've ever been around a group of guys talking about their wives, and there'll be some lighthearted, oh, you know, I'd love to go golf with you, but you know my wife, she doesn't like me to have any fun. And, you know,
1: the old ball and chain.
0: Kind of that. Yeah, it's right. Said in jest, but he never did any of that.
1: No.
0: Always spoke with admiration and, you know, just talked about how lucky he was. He'd look at me and he'd say, boy, you and I sure married above our pay grade. We sure got lucky.
1: Wow. You know, I was just thinking about that, the idea of always putting yourself around people who make you better. Mm-hmm. He's a great example of that.
0: I miss him.

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We post that in the news section each day. 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

0: promising is you. I happened to come across something that was a friendly reminder.
1: Mm-hmm.
0: It says a friendly 4th of July reminder specifically. Absolutely no one is going to watch the video of fireworks you recorded on your phone.
1: Now, hold on. Hold on.
0: Yeah.
1: That's not true. I post mine on social media.
0: I didn't say you don't post it. I said nobody's going to watch it.
1: But it's right there.
0: Yeah. Yeah. And
1: on Facebook.
0: Instagram. We still record it and we still post it. But yeah, nobody's going to watch it.
1: I don't believe it.
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0: your kids go through certain stages, all the different ones collectively. It's what makes all the memories and just like gives you these little soft places in your heart for them. And one of those areas is gifting when it comes to gifting. They're dealing with limited funds. And so a lot of times it's more gifts from the heart and thoughtful things. And I've got to say, those are the most special kind.
1: Sure.
0: And we can take such a lesson from our own kids in that area. I got to tell you something has changed though. Our daughter Della, she gave me a gift and it was a pajama set. Like a little top and the bottoms and I really they're soft, they're comfy. It fits.
1: So you like
0: she got
1: them.
0: Me the right size. Yes, I love them. I love them. I feel like we've crossed over something though.
1: You've passed a line where a few years ago she might have gotten you something in her favorite cartoon character.
0: Yes.
1: And now it's something a little more adult. But maybe it's too adult. Maybe you're not ready yet. Maybe give them back to her and say, sweetheart, when you turn 20, give me these then.
0: I don't know. I don't know. They're awfully comfy now, though.
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4: I wrote this in a season where anxiety felt super loud and my future felt even more unclear. 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He has good plans for you because that's just who He is. So why should we worry? Let this be our anthem today.

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1: The story behind the song, Perfectly. Here's Micah Tyler.
2: I would be perfect if it wasn't for the million things that I never can seem to get right.
3: I want to be perfect. I look around at the people next to me. I look on social media and over again, I see this perfect picture of someone's life. And I think to myself, God, when other people are brave, all I see is fear in my life. And then I remember that it's God's perfect love that casts out that fear. I feel like every time that I make a turn, it is heading down another broken road when I remember that God has a perfect plan for my life. When we throw up our hands and we confess the places that we fall short, that's when God's perfect love shows up and loves us perfectly.

0: perfectly.
1: Something to build on. To be set aside is to be rejected. To be set apart is to be given an assignment that requires preparation. Embrace the preparation. And remember, you are set apart.
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1: The story behind the song, Alleluia. 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
2: I didn't wake up today by accident. 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

0: One decision could change a life, change what the future looks like. I was just thinking about that when I heard the story about this guy. His name's Kelly Wright. He's a journalist. He's a very, very successful guy. And he shares a story about how he got his start.
1: Her mother says, "We're going to fly you to Nebraska to have an abortion." And at that time, this young 16-year-old girl says, "Not going to happen. God is telling me this is the only child I'll ever have biologically." And then 5 days after her 17th birthday, that child was born. That child is me.
2: Wow.
1: And that's my beginning. And my mother, who dreamed of becoming a psychiatrist, she was brilliant, very precocious, very intelligent, abandoned her dreams to fulfill mine. And raised me to the best of her ability to help me become who I am today.
0: Yeah, and he's very successful today.
2: Because of that one right decision.

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0: Hold on.
1: What's wrong?
0: Hold on. Wait a second. What is this?
1: What is it? Oh.
0: All my screens are all like a completely different configuration. What just happened?
1: Kind of fun when things are a little different, not the same.
0: You know, sometimes you just get tired of the same old,
1: right?
0: And
1: your screen has so many colors. There's so many colors.
0: What is going on?
1: Wow.
0: Oh, you know what? I understand now. Uh-huh. I think there must have been an update.
1: Okay.
0: Which improves our lives, you know.
1: Anytime they
0: update our computers.
1: Is that always the case?
0: Is that not the idea of the update?
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2: Should have been long gone now, yeah. Should damn be living.

0: America's top divorce attorney. Mm. His name's James Saxton. And I can't imagine being in that, like, that's your job. It's your job.
1: Yeah, there are a lot of areas of law.
0: Ooh.
1: I mean, you picked that one?
0: Oh, my goodness. Something really got my attention about this guy. He's doing this podcast. It's called Diary of a CEO. And he had this to say about finding the one.
2: If you've ever met someone who is happily married over a long period of time, you won the lottery. Like, life is terrifying and it's brutal and it ends. It invariably ends. We're all going to die. Like, we're playing a game you can't win to the utmost. And to me, to have a partner in that, someone who you can hold their hand and go, you know, when you're scared, I'll be here for you. And when I'm scared, you'll be here for me. And you'll help me see my blind spots and I'll help you see yours. And let's just do this thing. We'll never be alone. Like, what a gorgeous thought that is. What a beautiful thought that is. What a worthy pursuit that is.
0: And that's coming from somebody who sees the ugly side.
1: Yeah, I mean,
0: of this.
1: Oh, how conflicted he must be.
0: Yeah.
1: You think about, like, I would only speculate, how many divorces has he finalized? And yet he's a man who clearly sees the beauty in marriage, the value in it.
0: Yeah. I'm kind of curious, though, if he were to say that, and maybe he has during the time of maybe he is, you know, trying to orchestrate this divorce.
1: Mm-hmm. Might someone change their mind?
0: Maybe he saved a couple of marriages.
1: Maybe.
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0: Matt Maher in the room.
1: It was the kind of fireworks display that if you were in attendance, that you dream of. You know, went on forever. A lot of bang for the buck. Problem was, my wife and I were in bed trying to sleep, and this display was happening just a couple of houses down, I don't know, roughly 10 or so, and it just went on and on and on. I mean, they went all out.
2: Well, just when you think that that was the finale, and then you realize, oh, wait, no, that wasn't the finale yet.
1: You're right. There'd be a pause, and then pop, pop, pop, boom, boom, boom, boom, boom, boom. And so finally I got up. We've got a noise machine, one of these white noise machines, and so I turned it on high to try and drown it out. It really didn't work all that well.
2: Yeah.
1: And just as I thought, okay, it's drowning it out enough that I think I can go to sleep, that's when the finale hit.
2: Oh.
1: And the finale went on. I don't know what these people spent.
2: Yeah.
1: But, oh my goodness.
2: Like, it was like the city said, hey, we have some leftover fireworks from last year that we didn't use all of them. So we're gonna give them to your neighbor.
1: Professional grade shells.
2: Well, yeah.
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1: These firefighters, they don't carry hoses at all. They definitely don't drive fire trucks. Hi, my name is Kim Fitz, and these firefighters are absolutely adorable. 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

0: these firefighters, they don't carry hoses at all. They definitely don't drive fire trucks. Hi, my name is Kim Fitz, and these firefighters are absolutely adorable. Every day, 18 rescued donkeys. They head into hard-to-reach areas, and they spend hours just munching on dry grass and brush that would otherwise fuel dangerous wildfires. There was a project that started back in 2014, and the area has not recorded a single forest fire since. One of the donkeys was rescued in such poor condition that he recovered in a dog shelter. And his caretakers joke that he still thinks he's part dog. And now he does such a great job preventing these forest fires. It is brilliant, and it is so cute.
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0: happy Friday, my friend. We have made it. So glad that you are including me in it. My name is Kim Fitz. How about we laugh through it with my 10-year-old son Samuel and 5-year-old baby girl, Eliana.
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0: this beautiful Ripple story is so special. Hi, my name is Kim Fitz. 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It's your beautiful Ripple story coming up next.
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0: this beautiful Ripple story is so special. Hi, my name is Kim Fitz. Every year, these people leave their homes just to help children they've never met. And they've been doing it now for more than 30 years. Volunteer surgeons, nurses, dentists. They have traveled to rural Vietnam with one purpose: giving children born with cleft lips and palates a chance to smile with confidence. This year, 58 medical volunteers performed life-changing surgeries free of charge for families who could never afford that care. One young mother had been encouraged to not continue on with her pregnancy simply because the baby would be born with a cleft lip. Instead, she chose hope. Holding her now treated baby, she tearfully thanked the team who traveled across the world to help. 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

0: Life can sometimes feel like a little tiramisu cake. And I'm not talking about the delicious part. Just layer after layer after layer. Hey, I am so glad that you're right here. My name is Kim Fitz. I've got one foot that's been hurting for months. And the doctor was like, it's a strain. It'll get better. Well, now that one still hurts. I broke my big toe on the other foot, so I'm walking real funny. And a lot slower than I was. My 10-year-old, he has poison ivy. Our refrigerator has decided to stop refrigerating. And I'm just trying my best to not twitch and going, you know what, kids? Let's go to another splash pad. You run ahead. I'll be way back here trying to keep up.
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1: 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I've never

0: Sometimes the biggest difference in growth, it isn't the potential, it's the environment. Hi, thank you so much for being right here. My name is Kim Fitz. Simply fascinated by the fact that a goldfish may only grow a couple of inches in a little bowl. About 6 inches if it's in an aquarium. 12 inches in a pond. And over a foot if that same exact goldfish is in a lake. Same fish, different environment.
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2: So, God, dear God, we come before you today just asking that you would forgive us of every single thing that we've ever done wrong against you, every single thing that we've ever done wrong against our neighbors. We're asking in the mighty name of Jesus that you would cause us to receive the forgiveness that you want to give us, that you sent your son Jesus Christ to die on the cross for our sins, that we could be forgiven and we could have all things made right with you. So we're praying now, God, that you would just cause our hearts to recognize that forgiveness is available for us, that we are not condemned, that we are loved, that we have a God that loved us so much that he sent his son Jesus to die in our place on Calvary's cross, that we could have our relationship made right with the God of the universe, who loves us, who forgives us, who restores us, who has a purpose and destiny and calling for us in the name of Jesus. We thank you for it. Amen and amen.
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These beautiful Ripple stories are so encouraging. I am so glad that you're right here. My name is Kim Fitz. It was after Chelsea became paralyzed from a spinal injury that she noticed something powerful, and it inspired her to color it into existence. It's your beautiful Ripple story coming up next.

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0: These beautiful Ripple stories are so encouraging. I am so glad that you're right here. My name is Kim Fitz. It was after Chelsea became paralyzed from a spinal injury that she noticed something powerful. Whenever a child found a toy that looked like them, a doll in a wheelchair, for example, their face would completely light up. That simple moment inspired her to create an inclusive coloring book featuring children of all abilities, laughing, playing, creating, simply being kids together. Chelsea says it was never just about coloring pages. It was about making sure every child could see themselves reflected and reminding others a disability is only one small part of who somebody is.
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3: I didn't wake up today by accident. 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

0: Your brain is absolutely amazing. 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
0: The hottest temperature ever officially recorded on Earth was 134 degrees in California. Meanwhile, I touched the seatbelt buckle after my car had been sitting out in the sunshine for a couple of minutes, and I'm not okay. Ow.
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0: sometimes all it is that one email. Your phone goes bling for a notification. You look over and your eyes start to water. It happened for me. Hi, so grateful that you swung by. My name is Kim Fitz. I got the email now from my 10-year-old son's fifth grade teacher. That means I have the email from my son, the email from my daughter's kindergarten teacher. If you can find the summer pause button, let me know where it is.
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13: Here's a look at your forecast. Slight chance of thunderstorms this afternoon. Otherwise, cloudy skies with a few peaks of sun. Daytime highs approaching 88. Partly cloudy skies tonight. Slight chance of thunderstorms. Lows level off around 69. Chance of thunderstorms tomorrow. Daytime highs approaching 86. Sunshine mixed with clouds at times. Dry with seasonal temperatures Sunday and Monday and highs in the upper 80s. I'm Staff Meteorologist Paul Trombley. Currently 81.

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9: 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I'm George Camel, Ramsey personality, co-host of Smart Money Happy Hour, taking your calls at 888-825-5225. I wanted to take a second and talk about investing for your kids. I've been getting a lot of questions about these brand new Trump accounts that just launched on the 4th of July, and there's some confusion around it, there's some excitement around it, and I wanted to just clear the air, tell you what it is, what it isn't, and share a really cool loophole that could make your kid a multimillionaire. Now your ears are perked up here. So what is a Trump account? Well, it's not really all that political, so do not fear, whether you're a Democrat, Republican, liberal, whatever you are. It's just a traditional IRA for your kids. Nothing more than that. So any child under the age of 18 can have a Trump account. And children who are U.S.-born citizens between January 1st of 2025 and December 31st of 2028 qualify for $1,000 of government-funded starter deposit. So I had a kid in 2025, and lo and behold, I was as shocked as anyone that $1,000 actually showed up in a Trump account. And here's the deal. It is invested in a low-cost index fund that is based on U.S. stocks, which is actually pretty awesome. So you get to choose between a couple of those, not a ton of flexibility, but I'm not mad about it. Here's the deal. This account is locked up until the kid turns 18. You can contribute up to $5,000 a year to this, and here's what I do like about it. You don't have to have earned income. My three-year-old doesn't have to go get a job in order to contribute to this like he would with a custodial Roth IRA. So here's the problem. There is no basis on that seed. So let's say you get that $1,000 at birth. And I'm going to use our investment calculator to show you exactly what's happening here. So let's go age 0 to age 18, no monthly contributions, and I just leave the $1,000 invested. So the crew will pull that up. If you're watching on YouTube or Spotify, you can actually see this in action. And let's go with a 10% rate of return. So I'm going to leave the $1,000 in there from birth. Great. My kid has $6,000 at the age of 18 sitting in a traditional IRA. Now, here's what's interesting. If I just let that ride until, let's say he's out of college to 23, that turns into $9,800. Not bad, right? You're going, okay, almost $9,900. Now, that's all taxable if he were to convert it over. So here's the loophole that will make my kid a multimillionaire if I do it right. And I'm interested to try this out to be the guinea pig. My kid, once he's graduated, he's filing his own taxes independently, can pay the taxes on that $9,900 to convert it to a Roth IRA. So at his tax bracket at 23, could be 12%. So that's about $1,200 in taxes he would pay to now convert that 10 grand to Roth. Now let's see what happens. From the age of 23 to the age of 65, we've got $10,000 growing tax-free. The withdrawals are tax-free. $650,000. That was off of $1,000 from the seed that the government put in. So now picture you're investing $100 a month into this account. The numbers change dramatically and turn into millions. 3, 4, 5 million if you do it that way. So that is the one loophole I would say this account is good for. But I will not be using it for anything else. I will not be using it for education. And here's why. The tax treatment on this thing is not great. You're using after-tax money and paying taxes on the way out. So that's where I would go to the 529 plan. If you want to invest for college, specifically, the 529 plan is the winner here because it is after-tax money, but then it's going to grow tax-free, and the withdrawals are tax-free for college education. You really can't beat that. So we got the Trump account. That one's going to win for seeding your kid's retirement. And that really is more of like a baby step 4, even 7 item. That's you're already investing 15% of your own income into your own retirement. You're putting money away for college. Do that before anything. Because college is wildly expensive. Your kid has plenty of time to invest for their own retirement. I'm more worried about the kid turns 18 and mom and dad didn't have a plan. And now they want to go to the out-of-state school that's $300,000. Now, let's move on to the other piece. You've got the 529 plan for education. You have the Trump account if you want to sort of precede your kid's retirement. Now, what about everything in between? For me, I got a 1- and 3-year-old. I want to be able to buy them their first car, pay for an awesome wedding, maybe even put a down payment on a house or even buy them a house in cash, because Lord knows what it's going to cost my 1-year-old to buy a house at 25 or 30, probably $1 million. So what I'm doing on that regard is investing in a taxable brokerage account. This is a non-retirement account. It's in my name, me and my wife's name, a joint brokerage account, so that at

If you want to win with money in 2026, you can't keep living normal. Normal's broke. You need a plan. 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But while technology gets smarter, so do identity thieves. The scams and hacks that made me start recommending ID theft protection years ago have only gotten worse and more frequent. My advice is to spend a few bucks to avoid this whole nightmare. The only plan I have ever recommended is through

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15: Here's a look at your forecast. Cloudy skies with a few peaks of sun this afternoon with a chance of thunderstorms. Daytime highs approaching 88. Mainly cloudy skies expected again tonight. Chance of thunderstorms. Lows dip down to about 69. Sunshine mixed with clouds at times. Tomorrow, chance of thunderstorms. High temperatures reach up to 83. Dry with seasonal temperatures Sunday and Monday and highs in the upper 80s. I'm Staff Meteorologist Paul Trombley. Currently, it's 82 degrees.

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0: Okay, advance warning. My name is Brant, by the way. I'm a shock jock.
1: Are you okay?
0: Yeah, I'm sorry. Just choking a little bit.
1: Sound like you shocked yourself for
0: I
1: a
0: did.
1: Second. Yeah, okay.
0: So that would be shocking, too, if I just started choking. But that wasn't where I was going with this.
1: Okay.
0: What I was going with
1: is
0: I shock people with information that's like, what?
1: Right.
0: No way.
1: Mm-hmm.
0: I had never thought about that. That's what people say to
1: sure.
0: me.
1: Yeah, yeah.
0: What?
1: That's what they say to you.
0: Yeah, and that builds the audience.
1: Because then they go and tell other people.
0: Right.
1: Yeah.
0: Like, where did you hear that? Oh, Brant Hanson's show. Check this out.
1: Mm-hmm.
0: Scientists now think, we have research that says that your dog can tell when you're coming home because of the smell in the house. Like, they smell us, you know?
1: Yes, yes.
0: And so, if you have a regular routine, there's, like, that disperses over the day.
1: Right.
0: And so, as that disperses to a certain level, that's the level that they are like, he's going to be home soon. Or she's
1: okay.
0: going to be home soon. Right. So, they have a...
1: Mm. Okay.
0: Pretty interesting, isn't it? Yeah, it's true. It's true, though. Kind of shocking. It's like a clock for them.
1: The smell is a clock
0: yeah,
1: for them.
0: Okay. The smell is a clock for them. That's what I was trying to say. That's all I was trying to say. The smell is a clock for them.

0: love. Today's Christian music for Madison, Monroe City, Paris, Holiday, and all of Monroe County. This is Glory 97.
1: Three brothers in a fire, willing to die for their faith. But you were with them in the fire, and they walked out the next day. And Daniel met a lion, because he chose to pray. But you shut the mouth of that lion, and he walked out the next day.

0: Hey, what's up? My name is Brant. Producer Sherry is here. We're so glad you're listening. And by the way, if you have a hot take, we want to hear it. You should call us and tell us your hot take. By that, just a really strong opinion about something that doesn't really matter that much.
1: So many people right. calling. Yes.
0: Yeah, we love this stuff. So the phone number is 855-90-BRANT, 855-90-BRANT. 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

0: Here's a reminder for you. I want to remind you that when it comes to seeking the Lord, desperate wins. Being desperate wins. A woman touching his garment in a crowd, Jesus honors her. People cut through the ceiling. They cut in line, basically. There's a big crowd. They wanted healings, and somebody's so desperate, they cut through the ceiling to lower a guy to him. Well, he let them do it. They got to cut the line. They were desperate. There's all sorts of examples. Jesus even talks about a widow who's just banging on the door of a judge, like desperate to get justice. And at first he doesn't even want to do it. And then he's like, okay. But when you get desperate and you reach out to the Lord, that cuts through.
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5: I wrote this in a season where anxiety felt super loud and my future felt even more unclear. The world constantly tells us to worry about everything, but when we call on the name of the Lord, He brings peace, direction, and security. Hey, my friend, He knows you and He sees you. He has good plans for you because that's just who He is. So why should we worry? Let this be our anthem today. Wow.

Start your day with Kevin and Taylor in the morning. It's the Dave Ramsey Show from 1 till 4. Doug and Jamie will take you home afternoon drive. And it's Penny keeping the faith evenings on Glory 97.

0: Sometimes we like to sit on the old front porch and have some lemonade and talk about the day's comic. Do you remember the movie Back to the Future?
1: I do, yes.
0: Okay, so here's what's wild.
1: The very first one.
0: Yeah, that came out in 1985.
1: Wow.
0: And it went back 30 years to 1955. If you did that now, we'd be going back to 1996.
1: Oh, that's tough.
0: It just doesn't, well, it doesn't seem that, I think, it doesn't seem that big of a deal. Like,
1: the jump doesn't seem as much. 85 to 55 doesn't seem as much as 26 to 96.
0: I was just looking at the top artists of 96.
1: Yes.
0: Jay-Z. He's still doing stuff, right?
1: Yeah. He's still bit bopping around, sure.
0: Mariah Carey, she's still doing stuff.
1: Yeah, she's still around, it's the same.
0: Yeah, so
1: there's still some. What's the difference?
0: Kirk Franklin was big.
1: Yeah, he's still around. Yeah, we don't need a DeLorean.
0: There's really no point.
1: What's the point?
0: Why? There's still, if Mariah still doing stuff, she's still singing. Why don't I need to go?
1: What's the point?
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0: 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I'm meteorologist Derek Height.
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0: You know, there are already groups who worship artificial intelligence, like literally worship it as a as a deity. Yeah.
1: Oh, I didn't know that.
0: Yeah. Well, that's good. It's good that you don't. Yeah. I mean, it's fine, but it just, to me, it shows the human capacity and desire. Like, we are worshiping machines. Mm. We're literally made to worship, like the song goes. But we'll worship the wrong stuff too. The tricky thing about AI is it seems to be omniscient and it seems to be everywhere because the internet's everywhere, and it just, this wasn't going to be my point, but it does make me yearn for the days of Clippy.
1: Oh yeah, Clippy.
0: Clippy was Microsoft Paperclip with googly eyes, and he, whatever with Clippy, whatever problem you had, it would pop up and say, "Hey, it looks like you're writing a personal letter. Can I help?" Like nobody gathered together in groups.
1: Nobody that we knew.
0: Right.
1: That's right. Yeah.
0: Probably out there on Reddit. There's Clippy.
1: Clippy Sanctuary. Clippy Cathedral.
0: But right, that's a problem now. But my point was, honestly, like we are worshiping, and people are hungry to worship something. But who are you going to trust? I submit there's nobody better to trust at all than Jesus.

0: out of my hands. Oh, here's a listener hot take.
1: Okay.
0: Her name is Vanessa Kahn, and she is coming off the top rope
1: okay.
0: with her opinion.
1: Uh-huh.
0: She said this is going to burn some people up. Chocolate is great. It's beautiful.
1: Mm-hmm.
0: Peanuts and or peanut butter. Yum.
1: Yes.
0: Put them together? No.
1: What?
0: The two should never meet. It's like mixing two opposing chemicals. Okay, so there are, at the Reese's headquarters, being ushered onto helicopters, armies of lawyers, and they're being dispatched. For you, Vanessa. They're coming.
1: Specifically for you. For you.
0: Yeah.
1: Oh, no.
0: They don't That's, like that sort of talk. 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

0: Hey, my name is Brant. Producer Sherry's here. Hope your summer is just going great. Really do. And we're so glad you're here. If you're new to the show, by the way, I just want to tell you you're welcome here, whatever your background is, whatever your level of knowledge about Jesus or the stuff that the songs are singing about, like all this stuff, like whatever, you're welcome here.
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0: It's really true. If you're looking for a way to stay emotionally connected to somebody who's awful, who's toxic, who's hurt you horribly, the best way to stay emotionally connected to that person is to foster resentment.
1: That is so true.
0: Right? That way you'll be thinking about them all the time.
1: I was going to say rehearsing it in your mind all the time.
0: You're on vacation, you think about that person. Yes. You're in the shower, you think about that person.
1: That's right.
0: Yeah. Everything.
1: Yeah.
0: Forgiveness would be the last thing you want to do, because that would ruin that.
1: The connection.
0: Yeah.
1: Yes.
0: And you'd be free.
1: Mm-hmm.
0: So obviously I'm being deliberately ironic here to make a point. I think I have. I think
1: you did. Yeah.
0: Thank you. Thanks a lot. High five to me. 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

of someone's life. And I think to myself, God, when other people are brave, all I see is fear in my life. And then I remember that it's God's perfect love that casts out that fear. I feel like every time that I make a turn, it is heading down another broken road when I remember that God has a perfect plan for my life. When we throw up our hands and we confess the places that we fall short, that's when God's perfect love shows up and loves us perfectly.

0: I'm weatherology meteorologist Derek Height with a significant weather update. A new severe thunderstorm warning has been issued for parts of Boone and Manitou counties until 6:45 p.m. this evening. As of about 6 p.m., the strongest part of the storm was along a line through Harrisburg and Overton, pushing east at around 30 miles an hour. This line of storms will bring with it the threat for both large hail and straight-line damaging winds. Hail the size of pennies and winds up to 60 miles an hour are likely. Stay tuned for additional updates. I'm meteorologist Derek Height.
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0: Can we talk about pickleball for a second?
1: Sure. Have you been playing?
0: I've played. I like it. It's, okay. It's nice. I don't understand some of the zeal.
1: Okay. There's a lot of zeal, so be careful.
0: I am trying to be careful.
1: Yeah, yeah.
0: I don't want to offend the pickleball.
1: The pickleball community.
0: It's almost an evangelical zeal.
1: It's close.
0: Zeal.
1: Yes, yes.
0: And I just saw that there's a floating pickleball court now. They're starting to do this where you tie it to like a marina. I don't understand. But that's just it.
1: Seems dangerous, yeah.
0: Like, well, how do we play pickleball, you know, underground? Are we in space? Are we we're going to have to bring pickleball to everything.
1: Okay.
0: Careful. It's a nice game.
1: Grant, I don't want the pickleball people turning on us.
0: It's a nice game.
1: I know. Just let's
0: But you don't have to be like, I have to take pickleball to the four corners of the earth. Everyone must know.
2: I've never seen a morning the sun forgot to rise, in every single detail you're faithful every time.

0: I'm weatherology meteorologist Derek Height with a significant weather update. Severe thunderstorm warnings continue across our listening area this evening. First, a severe thunderstorm warning continues until 6:15 p.m. this evening for Howard County. As of 6:05 p.m., the strongest part of the storm was along a line stretching through Harrisburg and Myrna, pushing east at around 45 miles an hour. This array of storms will bring with it the threat for both large hail and straight-line damaging winds. Hail the size of pennies and winds up to 60 miles an hour are likely. Another severe thunderstorm warning continues until 6:45 p.m. this evening for Howard and Cooper counties. As of 5:55 p.m., the storm was centered near Myrna, pushing east at 30 miles an hour. Both large hail and straight-line winds are possible with this storm. Hail the size of pennies and winds up to 60 miles an hour are likely. Once again, severe thunderstorm warnings continue for Howard County until 6:15 p.m. Also, Howard and Cooper counties until 6:45 p.m. Bear in mind, additional severe weather warnings are still in effect elsewhere across our listening area. A severe thunderstorm warning continues for portions of Boone and Manitow counties until 6:45 p.m. Stay tuned for additional updates. I'm meteorologist Derek Height.
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0: Well, it's out there, so I guess I'll go ahead and make it a hot take.
1: What?
0: I said the thing about pickleball.
1: No, this is not a good road for us to go.
0: I understand why you're saying that.
1: Because these people, they're serious.
0: That's kind of my point. It's a great game.
1: It is.
0: I enjoy it.
1: Yes.
0: People are a little too zealous about it.
1: I said it.
0: Okay. It's out there.
1: I don't want to go down this road.
0: I know, because you're scared. But that makes my point. You're scared.
1: Yes, I am.
0: Of the pickleball people.
1: Yeah, I am afraid of the pickleball people, as should you be. The pickleball people are serious about pickleball, and I just want to leave them alone. Why pick a fight?
0: You can't run away from my hot take. She's trying to distance herself from the show.
1: I am distancing myself from the show so much.
0: Grant Hanson's show. I've never heard of him. I have nothing to do with it.
1: People.
0: Nothing. You know, if you're going to invest in going to college, maybe it's for an undergraduate degree or master's or doctorate or whatever, shouldn't you get more than just a degree? It really is an investment, too. It's time, it's money, it's effort. College should deliver more. Well, that's what Grace College is seriously all about. Created for more is actually their motto. That's the way they do things, top down. They have a great choice of programs, degree areas, too. You can get a degree in mechanical engineering or athletic administration if you want to be an athletic director or education. They're great at special education, too. Tons of ministry programs, many online options, all that. The campus is beautiful, too. But it's all about developing as a person and developing spiritually, too, which is what I love so much about them. Do check them out. If you're thinking about college, on campus, or online, Grace College in Winona Lake, Indiana. Been there many times. So impressed by the students and the faculty. Grace.edu if you want to check them out. I think you're going to like it.
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0: I'm weatherology meteorologist Derek Height with a significant weather update. A severe thunderstorm warning continues until 6:45 p.m. this evening for Boone and Manitowoc counties. As of about 6 p.m., the strongest portion of the storm was along a line stretching through Harrisburg and Midway, pushing east at 30 miles an hour. This line of storms will bring with it the threat for both large hail and straight-line damaging winds. Hail the size of quarters and winds up to 60 miles an hour are likely. Stay tuned for additional updates. I'm meteorologist Derek Height.
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1: The story behind the song, Alleluia. 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
2: I didn't wake up today by accident. I've been gifted another day by God, and I get to choose what to do with it. And this song shouts, I came to praise. That's why I woke up today.
3: I came to praise. That's why I woke up today.
2: So no matter what I'm walking through, God is worthy. 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

0: Hey there, so glad you're here. My name is Brant, by the way. Producer Sherry is here too. One thing we talk about a lot on the show, because it's so important and it's so central, is forgiveness. 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

0: I'm weatherology meteorologist Derek Height with a significant weather update. A severe thunderstorm warning has been issued until 7:45 p.m. this evening for Audrain and Callaway counties. This cluster of storms will bring with it the threat for both large hail and straight-line damaging winds. Hail the size of quarters and winds up to 70 miles an hour are likely as it pushes east at about 45 miles an hour. Again, a severe thunderstorm warning continues until 7:45 p.m. this evening for Audrain and Callaway counties. Remember, this array of storms has potential for quarter-size hail, and winds up to 70 miles an hour are likely. Stay tuned for additional updates. I'm meteorologist Derek Height.
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